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1: 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Court assisted living, 3601 Victoria Avenue, Channel 2. 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

Medical emergency. Engine 2 medic 2, chest pain, 3625 Wellburn Road, unit 1613 between Montauk Court and Old College, box 315. 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Respond Brown Fire 2, Brown Fire 2.

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She's having chest pains. She has had two prior heart attacks. Her blood pressure was 200 over 145, and her arms are feeling numb. She said the doors unlocked.

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Still alarm, engine 5, fire alarm at Parkett Traditions, 3095 Club Drive, crosses South Traditions, spot 325, engine 5, fire alarm, Parkett Traditions, 3095 Club, crosses South Traditions, spot 325, respond, Ryan Fire 2, Ryan Fire 2.

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1: 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We'll be available here shortly.
0: 10-4. In 5 years, running to a smoke alarm. Looks like it's showing zone 247, the fourth level, section C.

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1: That's 5, go ahead.
0: The alarm company, they do not have any information about what building it is, but they did tell us that they did receive a proper passcode that we could cancel.
1: That's clear. We're at the correct location.
0: Copy.

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0: Operator 5, this is a Fox.
1: Go ahead.
0: Can you read to me what room it says on the fourth floor?
2: It doesn't say anything on the panel about which room it is.
0: That's clear. We're going to have to come down, go look at the other side. Can you go ahead and reset the panel, see if it'll hold?
2: I'll attempt to do that. Seeing something on here that says fourth floor stair 1 water flow monitor.

0: Charlie 62. Are they actually going to be at Walmart, or are they over here at Longmire and Harvey?
1: Mitchell and Longmire.
0: That's clear. Can you update our address, please?
2: That system reset is in progress. At least from the panel, it appears that it's still tripped at 4th floor, stair 1, water flow monitor.
0: That's clear. Just keep it silenced if it goes off.

medical emergency medic 3 sick call at Somerset Apartments Unit 12, 3800 East 29th Street between Wild Oak and Still Meadow, Box 408. Medic 3 sick call, Somerset Apartments Unit 12 between Wild Oak and Still Meadow, Box 408. Respond Rhyme Fire 2, Rhyme Fire 2.

Medical emergency, engine 3, medic 3, chest pain, 3604 Oak Ridge between Hillside and Lazy Oak, box 408. 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

Medic One, you're responding to a 36-year-old male conscious and breathing. He is homeless, has been out in the heat all day, and is dehydrated and has chest pain. He's going to be wearing a red shirt, black shorts, and is in front of the business.

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He is advising he had a stroke about a week ago, and he still cannot walk. He's experiencing pain in his legs. 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

221 and Medic 4. They're responding to a 73-year-old male, conscious and breathing. He fell and is now bleeding from his head and his elbow. We're not sure how long ago he fell or what caused the fall. We have some directions for you. There's a big red barn near the roadway and a green wire gate. The gate is not locked. 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
1: And when you turn down the dirt road, it's going to be down quite a ways. 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

0: 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Wrong ground fire. 3, ground fire 3.
1: EMS leaving route.
0: That's clear.
1: This is choosing route. We're clearing the hospital. 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
0: That's clear. If you can go to 3.

0: department while
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0: 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She burned food, made smoke, the smoke alarm went off. Smoke is gone, but the alarm is still going off.
1: That one is engine 2, I think we can handle this.
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Dispatched at 241 in Metaphor. You're responding to an 89-year-old male, conscious and breathing. He fell and possibly fractured or dislocated his hip. He has been on the ground for about 2 hours. He's still there, and he's choosing palliative care, just unable to get up. He does not want to go to the hospital.

That's added 4 and 241. We have some directions for you. If you're coming from OSR, the driveway is going to be on the right, just after Bee Creek Bridge. There's going to be two glow stick necklaces, one on each side of the driveway you'll turn down. The entrance is past Bee Creek. There's a black gate that's open, white mailbox, and a black mailbox. House is white brick.

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0: Yes, ma'am, we have smoke showing. Let's go ahead and upgrade this, please. 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

My unit's responding to a structured fire at 9 Round Fitness, 2216 Texas Ave. 721 is on scene with smoke showing. Upgrade to a structured fire. Wind speed 5 miles per hour, south southwest. 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
1: 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We're making entry into the alpha side. We're going to go and lay a line on the ground.

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0: 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I think it'd be tough to get a ladder in the back. 56, go to the rear and set up at the FTC and stand by.
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0: 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Seven seven three, take Charlie side, please, and safety.
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0: 721A from 721DQ,
1: repeat that. Yeah, I'm just saying, I'm going to get a fan at the front door.
0: Receive.
1: Charlie's side door is open. I'm ready to bring some of this stuff out.
2: Can you start the fan?
1: Hey, Tim.
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1: Command 56.
0: Go ahead, 56.
1: We're in the back. We're going to have to lay about 600-700 foot of 5-inch to get to the FCC. You want to hold off on that?
0: Yes, sir. Fire's under control.
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1: 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Break 22A, this is command.

0: 22 or 62A. This is command. This is command. I'm saying that the whole time this is probably the Vietnamese restaurant, not workout center.
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0: college, the advisor is going to be Viet, Noodle, Pho, and More.
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2: 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She just needs help up.

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0: 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We are still working on it.
1: Yes, ma'am. 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

0: Dallas, this is 721.
1: Good.
0: Yes, ma'am, we spoke to the fire marshals. Since we can't get a hold of the RRC, he said to try to secure the building as best we could, since we don't have a knock spot. So we forced the doors back closed. There is damage to the lock, so imagine the owners are probably going to call with a break-in whenever they come in. But we've secured the building as best we can, and 721 is going to be clear of the scene.
1: Thank you.

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H2, you're headed to a sick call of a 39-year-old female that is conscious and breathing with a chief complaint of stomach/abdominal pain. She has a stomach virus and is very nauseous. H2, you're looking for a person that is in a black shirt and blue jeans. If you're headed to a heat exposure call of an 84-year-old female conscious and breathing that was exposed to extreme heat, the female will not eat or drink.

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0: 24. I'm going to be on scene of a large sports complex. Nothing showing. We'll be out investigating.
1: 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On scene of a large sports complex. 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

1, you're about for a traumatic injury of a 67-year-old female, conscious and breathing. Believe she broke her wrist. There is some slight swelling. She is feeling lightheaded. Going to be in the lobby.

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Dispatch Medic 3, your hospital has been called an 8-year-old female conscious and breathing. Be advised, she does have some stomach pain as well. She's only taking her regular medications today.

base to medical emergency sit call the VCASA, second floor at 405 West 28th Street, second floor between South Sims Avenue and South Sterling Avenue, box 117, MIH2 sit call the VCASA, second floor between South Sims Avenue and South Sterling Avenue, box 117, respond on Bonfire Channel 2, Brian, Fire Channel 2.

am I a 2-year en route to a sick call of a 36-year-old female conscious and breathing, saying she's having pain in her arms with itching, and how she's having pain in her arms and legs with itching. She said this is a sudden onset of pain. Being a purple shirt and blue jeans, somebody should be able to direct you to her. I'll send you the gate code.

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0: brought to a traumatic head injury of a 15-month-old female that is conscious and breathing. It looks like the child is attempting to fall asleep. I saw a mom on the line. She said that a knot is forming. Engine 4 medic 4, the 15-month-old was climbing out of her playpen. Mom was on the way to get her out of the playpen when she fell.
1: That's

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Medical emergency, precinct 4, Brown Medic 1, animal attack, 2464 Lakewood, crosses west OSR and JC Long, box 4230. 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

0: 451. We have law enforcement route to this call as well.
1: There's a call pending. They are not en route at this time. All units responding to the animal attack. Mel came into the store here saying that he got dog bit. It occurred somewhere on Peyton Road, and as far as he knows, the dog is still loose somewhere on Peyton Road. The employee of the store is the one that called. He didn't have much information that he could give me other than stating that Mel just had blood all over him and was still inside of the store.

dispatch, engine 1, medic 3, medical emergency, chest pain, 1522 Dansby Street, between Weaver Street and Waco Street, box 102, engine 1, medic 3, chest pain, 1522 Dansby Street, between Weaver Street and Waco Street, box 102, respond on Bronfire Channel 2, Bronfire Channel 2.

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1: Copy, Medic 3 in route. Medic 3, you're en route to a chest pain call for a 65-year-old female that is conscious and breathing. Chief complaint, chest pain. Engine 1, Medic 3, for your information, RP has a history of heart attack. Was at the doctor this morning for no bowel movement. Be advised there is an alert on the address for a Sharon Henderson, black female, date of birth 10/05/60, suffers from bipolar schizophrenia, and we'll see things that are not there. Looks like that's going to be our RP. Right on, y'all.

Dispatch, MISC Medical Emergency Fainting, 807 South Gordon between Carter Creek Parkway and East 33rd Street, Box 204. MIH2 Fainting, 807 South Gordon Street between Carter Creek Parkway and East 33rd Street, Box 204. 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
1: We're going to be delayed at the hospital.
0: That's clear. Medic 4, delayed hospital.

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here in Rockville Public Assist of a 75-year-old male, conscious and breathing. 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I'm going to send you the key information. 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

We'll give you secondary. Well, we went on Medic 5 to go en route. 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Unknown where he is at, like front yard, back yard, side yard. Someone else calls our reporting party. She's going to be coming from her in a gray Equinox. 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

0: Raina Gray Equinox. 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
0: Copy. 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

Engine 1-5, it looks like we got him on the line. He fell from over 10 feet from the tree, doesn't think he broke anything, got up and walked to the garage. His lower back is hurting. He is Spanish speaking.

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He is cold and stiff in a warm environment.

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She is going to be mobile in a black Dodge Ram. She was at the Shell station. She's now turning on Dodge. We're trying to get her to pull over. It looks like she's approaching. We're following her. We're trying to get her to pull over. Engine 1, Engine 5, Medic 1, RP wants to meet at Carson and Cabot.

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1: Charlie, this is 722.
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Is on scene, four-story educational facility, nothing showing at this time. 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
0: Okay.

urine route to a stroke call of a 52-year-old male conscious and breathing. There will be weakness on one side. And started yesterday morning.

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3 you're en route to a fainting call of a 69-year-old female that is conscious and breathing. She did faint. She is pale in color. This is the second time she has fainted in the last 2 days. She cannot get out of the vehicle. They're going to be in the customer parking lot area. They're next to a blue Ford Raptor.

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you're here en route to an abdominal pain call of a 66-year-old female conscious and breathing, saying the pain, described the pain as sharp, clawing her stomach, described it as a 10 out of 10.

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0: Can you use ambulance code 1, please?
1: Just confirming an ambulance.
0: Ambulance code 1, please.
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1: Noted.
2: Nice. Three. Sorry, somebody was hitting the emergency button on a different channel. I was just checking your status. You were still at the hospital.
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engine too. I have the key information I'm going to send you really fast. 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

going to be for building 240. The phone number that the alarm company gave us doesn't belong to the key holder anymore. I'm actually looking for a new one.

0: 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They said that they are testing fire alarms. They thought they had put it on test, but apparently not.
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Dispatch, truck one, still on fire alarm, 200 South Texas Avenue between East 27th Street and East 28th Street, box 108D. Truck one, fire alarm, 200 South Texas Avenue between East 27th Street and East 28th Street, box 108D. 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

0: This is Zeta 2. We just left there because they were in test.
1: The different type of an alarm. It's a water flow alarm. They give a correct password to the alarm company. We still have to turn out.
0: Ms. Claire, could you make contact again? I believe this is all related to being in the test.
1: Copy, sir. As soon as I'm off the phone, I will do.

Sashita's en route. Your head is to wires down. It's going to be an 18-wheeler box truck, Kenworth. 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He's staying put inside of his vehicle for now. He doesn't know if it's a live wire or what kind of wires it is.

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1: It's going to be the Cube Smart self-storage.
0: Appreciate it.

0: Engine 2, it's just as we thought. 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They're testing. Can I show you back in service, sir?
1: Yes, ma'am.
0: Okay.

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Dispatch Medical and Medical Emergency, unknown medical emergency, 1602 Venfeather Road, apartment 318 between West Dodge Street and Kendricks. Box 131, Medic 1, unknown medical emergency, 1602 Venfeather Road, apartment 318 between West Dodge Street and Kendricks. 1, Box 131, respond on Bryan Fire Channel 2, Bryan Fire Channel 2.

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He's had more than one seizure in a row. He is alert between seizures. 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

0: Dispatch engine 3, you're en route to an outside fire. It looks like we've had two callers on this. Fire is large. Flames are visible. Have any control bones in that area? The fire is going to be threatening some buildings in the area. Black smoke and gray smoke. Can see some bellowing. It's going to be 9 miles an hour.
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0: Copy. Sending one more city engine. Engine 3, confirming on scene?
1: Negative. We're not on scene yet, so.
0: Copy.
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0: That's clear. Just making sure.

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Affirmative. Engine 3, engine 1, go to go to Bryan Fire Channel 3, Bryan Fire Channel 3. You're en route to assist. Fire. Looks like there's some billowing and smoke. There's been approximately now 3 to 4 callers regarding it. Second caller, could it? It's from Dick Elliott, some building black smoke and gray smoke, threatening some buildings in the area.

0: I'm not sure if you were clear earlier on wind direction, 9 miles an hour, south-southeast or south-southwest.
1: Clear, touch, thank you.
0: Copy, sir. One, I see you just went into route. Are you clear on secondary? Engine 1, we assigned TAC 3, go to channel 3. I'll give secondary again. Engine 1, you are en route to assist engine 3 on an outside fire, approximately coming from 1912 Roughneck Drive. First reporting party said around 1910 Clark, coming from the street over, could see flames, could see smoke, some bellowing, threatening buildings in the area. There was black and gray smoke. Wind direction is going to be south, south, west, and east, 9 miles an hour. No controlled burns in that area.

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1: 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It doesn't matter to me, I would just want somebody else to at least be on the way, because we're still minute out, we're still trying to find it.
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0: 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They're actually going to be going into Hearn, north of the county line, cross Air Hill Drive, West LSR, Fox 4230, respond. Robertson Fire Channel.
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2: And 3 on outside fire, 1912 Roughneck Drive, across from Charles Avenue, Box 61A, Booster 5 to assist Engine 1, Engine 3, outside fire, 1912 Roughneck Drive, across from Charles Avenue, Box 618. 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
1: Clear. 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
0: Copy. I'll update and let them know.

0: just confirming, you said Tabor and Oak Hollow?
1: Yes. Rose is going to be B, and then boy, O-A-T-C-A-L-L-I-E.
0: Copy.

throughout Cirrus's engine one fires. We've had multiple sea black and gray smoke threatening some buildings in the area originally thought to be off of Rough Neck. Now updated location to Boat Right, Boat Cali Alley, and Tabor Road. Winds are going to be 9 miles an hour south-southwest and south-southeast.

0: 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I just want to be clear. It's going to be Boat Cali Road in 974. Boat Cali 974.
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0: 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Out over there. I'm just now able to see. Looks like just a brush pile. Everybody else can cancel. Dispatch, engine 3, are we in a burn van?
1: Negative, we are not in a burn van.
0: That's clear. Scene 40.40, brush ball on fire. 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
0: This is going to be a brush pile. This business, this is the county, appears to be the county, so we're going to be in service returning. It's under control.
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0: Are you the one coming out to Hearn for my patient? So I got a patient report if you're ready.
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0: Give me a 49-year-old FEMA who was assaulted around 12:30 today. She reports she was hit multiple times to the head, arms, back, unknown LOC. So she was choked out as well. Vitals are all stable this time. BV 115 over 80, heart rate of 101, 02 of 100% under mirror.
1: That's clear.
0: She's requesting transport to Bayless Scott and White.

0: 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Mitchell Parkway, Leonard Road, Box 1338. Engine 5, Medic 5, Engine 2, major accident, North Harvey Mitchell Parkway, Leonard Road, Box 1338. 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

0: 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It's going to be a rear-ending truck versus Honda Civic, has three small children with her. Trick vehicle involved.
1: That's clear. Thing moves up.

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en route to a stroke call with a 71-year-old female that has obvious signs of a stroke, face droopy, speech slurred. Problem. She was on the phone with one of her nurses. Nurse called, and she's going to be alone. Front door's going to be unlocked.

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0: That's okay.

Get us en route to the Edge Community Center. 21-year-old male. He is not conscious. He is breathing. They're stating he's overheated and temperature is warm. They're trying to get him under some kind of shade. He's going to be inside of a truck. I think it's a dump truck. He's working there. Maybe a trash truck.

0: unison route or to exit on scene. The patient is awake now. He's laughing. The RP's not sure if he's okay or exactly what's wrong with him.
1: Six weeks will make patient contact.

I have the subject moved into Edge Community Center where it's cooler. He's in and out of consciousness, but seems to be okay, I think.

Dispatch, engine one, still alarm, fire alarm, 1936 Cartwright Street between Thorndike Lane and Wentworth Street, box 709, engine one, fire alarm, 1936 Cartwright Street between Thorndike Lane and Wentworth Street, box 709. 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

0: 1, you're en route to a fire alarm at a residential. Audible smoke detector going off. Unknown which room it's in, just says don't comment, smoke detector.
1: Dispatch, you want to make contact with anybody?
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Sonoma County Fire 2, County Fire 2.

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1: You're en route to a fainting call of a 65-year-old conscious and breathing. Thank you, Jill Saint. 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

0: out, 726. Is on scene, a five-story residential structure. Nothing showing from the exterior. 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
1: 726 on scene, five-story residential structure. 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
1: I spoke with one of the managers and she's going to find somebody to send over.

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0: Maddox May is here. 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
2: Emergency, Medic 4, sick call at 2304 Stevens Drive between North Texas and Ahern, Mach 605. Medic 4, sick call at 2304 Stevens between North Texas and Ahern, Mach 605. 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

surprised you. You're going to a 19-year-old male, conscious and breathing. Last night he had imitation crab and alcohol. He is now vomiting a lot.

Yeah. Highway 21, between 6 frontage and Old Curtain, box 505. Engine 3, auto crash notification at 3402 East State Highway 21, between 6 frontage East and Old Curtain, box 505. Respond to Brian Fire 2, Brian Fire 2.

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1: South County College 763 okay. Traumatic Injury, 170 Oak Run, cross of Oak T and Oak. On a county fire 2.

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1: 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Currently a 21-year-old male conscious and breathing. A dresser fell on his leg. He's having some injury and pain from the hip to the ankle on the left leg, and the leg is turning pale.

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to your en route to a unconscious person, 6-year-old, non-conscious but breathing. Looks like he fell and has a loss of consciousness. Bleeding. Going to have a normal breathing rate, bleeding from the mouth.

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He injured her upper leg.

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1: The engine 2, young.

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Hispanic male hit pedestrian on a bicycle at intersection. It was in a Dodge Ram pickup. Last seen northbound on Greenville. Pedestrian was able to stand up and pick his bike up.

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0: Sorry, just turning in room. You want a fire investigator or a like key holder to respond?
1: It's on duty investigator, fire investigator.
0: Okay, thank you.

0: Kyle, this is 24. We're going to be on location. Three-story apartment building, nothing showing here. We'll be out investigating.
1: I'm trying to investigate.